Parker McCollum, his latest, that's called Killing Me. The lovely Aubrey Sellers in the background vocals on that song. Up next, Joe Nichols. Great to have him back on Current Radio. Joe Nichols had lots and lots of hits, an unmistakable sound. This is latest called Say La Vie. Music Discovery, it's what we do.

His name is Cole Goodwin, and that is Howdy. Up next, this was the very first single from these two fellas. Two guys with solo deals. Tim Dubois, at that time the head of Nashville, put them together and said, maybe you guys should have a duet. Go write a song. Well, as they say, the rest is history. Flashback feature at this hour. You're Brooks, and you're done. Hard working man.

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would classify Tucker Wetmore as a breakout star in 2026. Yes, it's October. He's been out since 2025, but I believe the breakout of 2026 is big for him. He sold out the Mountain Winery back in August. Riley Green, well, Riley Green just in Fuego. Think as you drunk. I'm not as thick as you drunk. I am Tribute.

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I love this live KRTY special version, Low Cash Boys, big hit from them. So many times those fellas have played the Rodeo Club and we all sang I Love KRTY on stage in the encore. Hump day is almost over. Some of you had Monday off, but yes, it's still Wednesday. We're over the hump. We're on the way to the weekend. Don't forget when you leave the house to take your phone, your keys, and your wallet. Lainey Wilson, John Mayer, latest big hit from her. I'll be back tomorrow. Y'all have a great Wednesday afternoon.

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It's Post Malone along with Luke Combs and a guy for that on KRTY.com. How you doing? I'm Indiana Al. It's a Wednesday night. Good to be here. We made it halfway through the week. We are almost there. We're so close to the weekend. I can smell it. Got some jelly roll right now. Need a favor.

Hudson Westbrook. Painted You Pretty on KRTY.com. I'm Indiana Al right here. You know, we got a big old concert happening over at Shoreline. It's going to be going on November 7th. Dan and Shay, along with Tyler Hubbard. That's going to be a good one. You don't want to miss out on that one. 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

Rodney Atkins right there. The years are short, and the days are long, and the years are short. That is so true right there. I'm Indiana Al right here. You know, I love this time of year. So much going on with the sports. We got hockey with the San Jose Sharks, San Jose Barracudas. We got football with the 49ers. We got basketball right around the corner. That's going to be starting up soon. You know, and of course, we got high school football. Friday Night Lights happening. A big shout out to the Bellarmine Bells. They have made some improvements. The last couple of years, not so much, but they're hit this year. They got a new coach, and he made some changes, and they're doing great. So go Bells.

can in a pinch, man. Hotter than the red on the cattle brand, 'cause she's a gold digger with a quick trigger, a cast iron skillet swinging lid flipper. Now he's a double wide on the county line,

Taylor Swift on Knew It, I Knew You on KRTY.com. I'm Indiana Al right here. It's a Wednesday night. Thank you so much for hanging out with me. However which way you do it. I know there's different ways of doing it. You can stream us on your

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No. John Pardee right there and Boots Off on KRTY.com. Coming up, we have the Hot 9 at 9. The big countdown's coming up here in just a little bit. Now, the way it works is that you get to pick the songs in a countdown. You get to tell me what you want to hear. 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
1: Hi, I'm Barbie McCaslin from San Jose, California. We've been doing the KRTY Songwriters from the beginning. We love it. We're season pass holders. 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

0: 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Starting now, it's the Hot 9 at 9.
1: Yes, sir!
2: 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It is time for the Hot 9 at 9. The 9 hottest songs on KRTY is the big countdown. Are you ready for this? Let's get it going. Let's do it. Let's get it started. We're going to kick it off with song number 9. Gonna make our way down to the number one song of the night, so let's get it going. Number 9 tonight, his name is Graylin James, Water at Your Wedding. It is song number 9 on the Hot 9 at 9.

In the number eight spot, Carly Pearce, Riley Green, If I Don't Leave. That's number eight. As we count them down, it's a hot 99. We are down at number seven right now. Song number seven, Ian Munsick, Love is Blind.

Number five right there, that is Cole Wetzel along with Ella Langley and Jaded. Number five, as we count them down, it's a hot 9 at 9, the 9 hottest songs on KRTY. Number four right now is Lainey Wilson, Phones, Keys, Wallet.

Song number two, Morgan Wallen. Been by now, as we count them down, it's a hot 99. That's number two. That means we are down to the number one song right now. The number one song tonight goes to... Tonight it is John Morgan and Kid Myself. It's number one on the hot 99 on KRTY.com.

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He's a ranch hand in a pinch, man. 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

0: Whitmore and Brunette. That song sounds kind of prophetic now on your Thursday morning.
1: Oh, yeah, huh? Oh, yeah, huh? Because
0: when
1: maybe,
0: you consider maybe his girlfriend.
1: Well, okay, now it's in dispute. Have you heard that? That's like, no, we're just real good friends. Have you heard that?
0: I don't know why they're denying it, because as I said, somebody who knows the couple told me that he saw her walk up to him and kiss Tucker. Now, I've got female friends. You're one of my female friends. At no point have you walked up and just laid one on me.
1: Well, I don't know. When we haven't seen each other, I may have given you a kiss, but it was certainly not, was not was a big it, old,
0: no, no, no. He didn't say a peck. Okay. He didn't say a peck. Okay, he said a kiss. That they were. So, Tucker was hanging around backstage, and all of a sudden, my buddy's going, "What's he doing there?" And then Ella walks out and kisses him.
1: Okay, like not like your brother.
0: No.
1: Okay.
0: No, no, no, all no, right. No. Right?
1: I don't know why they're denying it either, although I cannot imagine trying to put together a relationship with two high-profile people and having it work. That it makes no sense to me.
0: Yeah, so he's like, and one of the things that, and it's this TikTok video. Somebody who's making an appearance at WAVE in Wichita, Kansas. Uh-huh. And one of the fans said, so there's a rumor going around, and Tucker breaks into singing the Lee Bryce song, Rumor. The fan finished with the question, are you and Miss Ella Langley a thing? Whitmore responded by saying, next question.
1: Ah. Yeah.
0: So he's not denying it.
1: No, he's not denying it. Okay. Maybe she is.
0: But no, but I understand it this way. If you answer that question, that's all the questions you're going to get.
1: Yeah, that's true. People, how long have you been dating? How long
0: Are you going to ask her to marry you? I mean, yeah. I get it.
1: Yeah.
0: Right. Nice. And when you're Tucker Whitmore and you're the lesser star, I also think, yeah, you let her decide that. You let her talk about that, because yeah, you're the lesser star. And that's not as a lesser human being. That doesn't mean that.
1: No, just that he doesn't have as much notoriety as she does.
0: Yeah. It's like, so it's so she gets to decide how much she wants to disclose. And if she comes out and goes, yeah, Tucker Whitmore's my boyfriend, then he's going to go, yeah.
1: Yeah, and we've been dating for a long time and blah, blah,
0: yeah,
1: blah.
0: Yeah, so it's there. But I think he's trying to do the gentlemanly thing and go, when she decides to announce it, then that's when we're going to go with it.
1: And maybe they've been dating since that song came out, maybe. Right? Brunette. Right?
0: Maybe. Like I said, colors in a lot of the picture.

0: Let's get to it. Let's go once around the country with Gary and Julie.
1: Brought to you by Original Joe's, 301 South First Street in downtown San Jose. Great Italian food and a lot of it.
0: Maddie Font, the Maddie half of the former Maddie and Tay, will release her 4-song EP, Drive Me Around, on November 6th on her own label, Faith Overtide. She's just released her new song called When a Woman Stops Crying. Let's take a listen. If I can get the button to work. If she's-

0: Wow. That's pretty good.
1: Look, I like it.
0: And Little Maddie has her own label and a great new song out. That's really cool.
1: And she's pregnant with her second child.
0: Oh, is she really? Oh, good for her.
1: How cool is that?
0: Wow. Oh,
1: speaking of kids, I do too. And I think, you know, Tay just wanted to be done.
0: Yeah.
1: I think she had her babies, and that was a rough pregnancy, and I don't know if they're gonna have any more. But I think, yeah, they just didn't get the traction they wanted.
0: Yeah.
1: You know, and it just never happened, and I don't know. I do not know why it didn't happen.
0: Yeah, I don't either. I don't either. There's no real explanation for it.
1: Yeah, when you look at the formula's there.
0: Yeah, exactly.
1: Good singers, good songwriters. I know it's not fair, but very attractive. And good songs.
0: You're right. Right. And
1: they
0: why?
1: Had really good songs.
0: Why
1: didn't it hit?
0: Why didn't it?
1: So I'm pulling for Maddie on that. John Morgan's Kid Myself has become his first ever number one on Billboard's Country Airplay chart. So there you go.
0: Wow, that's cool.
1: Loretta Lynn's Grammy-winning album Van Leer Rose, which Jack White produced, will finally be reissued after spending over a half a decade offline. It was originally released in 2004. It's considered by many to be one of Lynn's best. But in 2021, it disappeared from streaming services with no explanation.
0: Wow, that's weird.
1: And Ella Langley is standing by her decision to cancel a concert in Tulsa over a bomb threat, telling fans she'd make the call a billion times over. Because no show is worth someone's life.
0: People are criticizing her for that.
1: She got emotional on stage in Lubbock, Texas, while addressing the scary situation. Officers swept the Tulsa venue with bomb-sniffing.

0: dogs but found no threat. And listen, we forget in London at Ariana Grande concert when that happened.
1: That's right.
0: Yeah. Right? And so, yeah, and I don't, because people want my good time. I want my good time. You owe me my good time.
1: Could also be the people who put in the bomb threat. Could also be that.
2: Yeah.
1: Yeah.
2: There's that.
1: What's the matter with people?
0: All right, there it is. That is Once Around the Country.
1: Brought to you by Original Joe's, 301 South First Street in downtown San Jose. Great Italian food and a lot.

0: Lenny Wilson at Heart Like a Truck on your Thursday morning with Gary and Julie. And research suggests that a quick little session of small talk with a stranger can boost your mood and make you have a better appreciation of the world around you. And, you know, I did this reel on Instagram talking about how to do small talk, right? Because my buddy literally asked me, he goes, I would love to know how to do small talk. And so I did this reel. Thousands of views.
1: Oh, wow.
0: Thousands of views.
1: Wow.
0: And it just goes to show, and it's right. And, you know, and so now we call it thin slicing, all the little different things, right, of how you do it. I did a reel on how do you work a crowd. You and I talk about that, right?
1: Yeah.
0: When you've got all these people who want to talk to you, and it's like, how do you work a crowd? What do you do? You know, how do you approach that? Then the next one is like, how do you disengage without being dismissive, right?
1: Yeah.
0: Because you'll get that one person who'll want to talk to you about a long time.
1: Uh-huh.
0: And you're
1: trying,
0: like,
1: to get away. Yeah.
0: And you're on a clock. Yeah. You and I know what that's like.
1: Yeah.
0: And it's all about the small talk, but I never walk away feeling like it was a waste of my time. I never have. Huh. It was always been interesting to me. I have learned so many cool things. I have heard so many cool little stories. I have had such a cool little thing. And that's some of the things I wish for you. You know, I've told you that before, because Julie doesn't live in the Bay Area anymore. Mm-hmm. And I said, I wish you could be there to have that moment with people, right? Because you miss it. You miss having that little interaction, because that's what makes it real. That's what makes it cool. That's what makes it fun.
1: Yeah.
0: Right? That people share with you. And I'm always so grateful that you take the time to share with me. Right? That's why we always say it's a bigger deal for us to meet you than it is for you to meet us.
1: Yeah. No, it's true. And let me tell you what else. So I have to speak in church in the next 2 weeks, and I am going to use your What Do I Believe? A little portion of your Substack.
0: Yeah.
1: What Do I Believe?
0: Yeah.
1: So there you go.
0: Well, it's that. It's just a little small talk. So it makes your world. You don't have to become best friends, but taking 30 seconds to talk to the person making your coffee or checking you out of the grocery store or doing something like that, it just makes the world seem friendlier.
2: 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I listen to KRTY all day at work. I love meeting all the staff at all the live performances that you guys

0: Morgan Wallen and Don't We on your Thursday morning with Gary and Julie. And your mother was right. Psychologists say unhappy people tend to slouch. Happy people don't. Happy people take bigger steps when they walk.
1: Bigger steps when they walk.
0: They don't shuffle.
1: That's interesting.
0: Right? They don't shuffle. And I've walked with you. You don't shuffle. You
1: walk. I don't.
0: You stride.
1: Yeah.
0: My wife strides. Right?
1: Yeah.
0: And it's not that mumbly walk. So. Well, it is. You think about the people who just kind of like shuffle along or, you know, if your kid's in a bad mood, how do they move? My kids just kind of. It's that whole blob thing where it's like they're being kind of pushed forward.
1: Yeah.
0: Right. Where they're not striding into it. Right. So, yeah. And we have done brain studies that found that you can trick yourself. You can smile and it will improve your mood. You can stand up straighter and you will feel better.
1: Wow.
0: You can stride when you walk and it will make you more confident. Right?
1: That's true.
0: So here's what we know. We're all idiots. Let's take advantage of ourselves. Let's make ourselves happier. So I'm going to stand up straighter. I'm going to smile and I'm going to walk. I'm going to stride when I walk.

0: Lori McKenna penned a poem to her children and sent it to Tim McGraw. And as she told us, Tim McGraw is the one who turned it into a song.
1: Yeah, she said, really? To him when he said, Lori, this is a song. And she said, really? And he said, can I put music to it? And she said, oh, sure. Go right ahead.
0: And she was like, I didn't hear that.
1: Yeah, exactly.
0: You know? And there have been.
1: And she said, oh, sure. Go right ahead.
0: And she was like, I didn't hear that.
1: Yeah, exactly.
0: You know? And their ability. I have an interview with Marv Green coming up. It'll probably come up next year. And Marv's just great. Marv's written so many songs for so many people. I love those songwriters who've done it for a long time.
1: Yeah.
0: And Marv went to Nashville in 1993. And he's still, I mean, he's got the new Hudson Westbrook coming out. He's got a one coming up with Scotty McCreery. I mean, he's still doing it.
1: Yeah, he
0: right?
1: is. That's amazing.
0: And I told him, I said, dude, you are the Tim McGraw of songwriters.
1: Right.
0: And he's like, what do you mean? I said, that you still are relevant.
1: Yeah.
0: That all these years, you know, he's written with Kenny Chesney, Marv Green and Kenny Chesney. This is a great story. When Marv moved to Nashville in 1993 from Ventura Beach, he's a California kid.
1: Uh-huh.
0: He got a job at a restaurant where he was a waiter. Parking cars at the restaurant was a kid named Kenny Chesney.

0: You could have walked into that restaurant, man. Had your car parked by Kenny Chesney, and been waited on by the guy who wrote Amazed.
1: See? Because, you know what? This is what Jesus says. Jesus says, be nice to everybody, lest you entertain angels unawares.
0: Yeah, so, and I told him, I said, you have that Tim McGraw thing that you still stay relevant. And it's like Kenny Chesney, you stay relevant. I said, there's something about those guys. I said, we'll have to wait and see. I don't know. And I mean, I'm not meaning this in any things, because we don't know until time passes.
1: No, that's
0: but
1: true.
0: I don't know how relevant Tucker Wetmore or Bailey Zimmerman or Zach Top will be in 20, 30 years.
1: Right.
0: Right? Will they still be like Kenny and Tim? And will the songwriters still be out there chucking like you are?
1: Yeah.
0: Right?
1: Exactly.
0: I don't know. It's a fascinating ride. Y'all just pay attention.
2: Gary and Julie in the morning.
0: You are.
1: Yeah.
0: Right?
1: Exactly.
0: I don't know. It's a fascinating ride. Y'all just pay attention.

0: Florida Georgia Line and cruise as we cruise on down to Hollywood. Selma Blair arrested following an incident on a Delta Airlines flight. She allegedly attempted to open the aircraft door in the middle of the flight. She also allegedly punched a flight attendant and bit another, and one was taken to the hospital for their injuries. She was arrested, taken to the hospital for evaluation, where she has remained. A rep for Blair said Selma experienced a medical emergency that led to the alleged conduct. Upon landing, she received immediate medical attention and is currently in stable condition. I know she's suffering from some, like, MS or something.
1: Wow.
0: So I know she's suffering from something.
1: Yeah, MS can mess with your head, too. Oh, yeah. Man, that is rough.
0: Let's see. How about this? Tobey Maguire.

0: Meyer didn't just attend his ex-wife's wedding to a billionaire. He officiated it.
1: Huh.
0: He had a front row seat as celebrity jewelry designer Jennifer Meyer tied the knot with Jeff Ongelesi at the Four Seasons Resort Lanai in Hawaii. Photos show Maguire front and center as his ex-wife said, "I do," to another man. They were married in 2007, separated in 2016. Jennifer filed for divorce in 2020.
1: Wow.
0: That's unusual.
1: We've got a lot of that today.
0: And I will say, and I'm not betraying anything, my ex-wife and I, we divorced because she's like, at one point, you need to be a father. Right. And yeah. she had a lot of things with children weren't in the cards. And she goes, "You need to be a father." And I fought her on it. And she was right because she was smarter than me. She's always been smarter than me. But even then, I remember her calling me up and saying, "Hey, would you go out to dinner with me and this guy I'm really interested in?" I'm like, "Okay." So we went out and we get done with dinner. And then I get back and she calls me and she goes, "What do you think?" And I'm like, "He's as weird as you are. This is going to work out right."
1: You did not say that.
0: I did.
1: Did
0: she
1: you?
0: She was weird. Really? Oh, yeah. Listen, and I've explained, my sons wanted to know because it was, you know, the first marriage. And yeah, they're like, "Why did you get married?" And I said, "I can see now I was trying to save her." I was trying to save her.
1: Yeah.
0: Because she was weird. And I saw her being, she's extremely smart, but made her a little bizarre, right? Wow. And I said, I was trying to save her. And I said, but the cool thing is we had a good enough relationship that my opinion mattered. And they got married. They ended up getting married.
1: Wow.
0: So, I mean, but I didn't marry him. That would have been, and like I said, she invited me to the wedding and I'm like, "I'm sorry, that's a little too weird for me. I don't want to be there when you go. And this is my first husband." No. Yeah, I don't need you at my wedding. I don't need to be at yours. We're good here. Wow. All right, we're good. All good. It's all right there. All right, there you go. That is what's happening down in Hollywood.

0: Wow, what a bluesy song. Go ahead and leave me, make me a mess. Go ahead and meet me like the bed, make me a mess. All right, I've gotten over you, but now I just miss all the weirdness you did. And I'm glad it was set to a blues beat, because, dude, you have the blues, and you don't even realize how messed up in the head you truly are. No. I am too happy. I need you to come back and make me miserable, right? Uh-huh. Because I decided that miserable works for me. Oh, my gosh. Oh, my gosh. You know, again, that sounds like a great song. Imagine your 26-year-old daughter told you that's the way out. I want that.
1: Well, okay.
0: I want that. Yeah. I want him to come back and make my life a mess. Oh, you know, because I think of it from my son's thing. If my son's in that situation, he goes, yeah, I just need her to just continue to wreck me, Dad.
1: You would go, I am coming to get you right now.
0: We need to talk about this long and hard, right? But in country music, and I had this conversation with Marv Green. I told him, I got into a little fun argument with Rodney Crowell. He goes, what about? I said, because of the lyrical lie. He goes, what lyrical lie was that? I said, nobody wants to love all night. No, loving all night. No. I said, Marv, you've never done that in the entire history of, because, you know, he goes, I did it with Let's Make Love with Tim McGraw and Faith Hill. I said, I know you did. So I'm bringing it up, right? Like, no, there's not. And so this sounds like a great song. And then once she lets back and just ruins his life, this is a song you sing when you're 25. This is a song when you're 45 that you go, what in the hell? Really? Yeah, right? Exactly. Same guy. And again, I love the mythical person in the song. That's one of the things that just, you know, this same guy, the 45-year-old guy would go back and punch this 25-year-old guy right in the face. Are you stupid? Do you not listen to a word you say? What? Science has proven that the true path to happiness is volunteering and giving back. You have a lot of good options for your time and treasure, but I'd love to talk to you about the Boys and Girls Club of Silicon Valley. 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They also instill good character and citizenship and teach them the benefits of a healthy lifestyle. 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They believed in me when no one else did. 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San
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0: Luke Bryan. And then a country song came on your Thursday morning with Gary and Julie. And Luke Bryan. Luke Bryan is, I would think, if I had to classify him, he's a party animal, right?
1: Yeah, agree.
0: That you go put him in a party, he's going to be in the center of the party.
1: Yeah, yes.
0: By the same token, I think if Jason Aldean's at the same party, I think he's the wallflower, right?
1: Agreed.
0: If you had to break him into two different things.
1: Yeah.
0: Just like if we're at a party, I'm not the party animal. I am not going to go lead the party. I'm not. I've got my friend Steve will. My friend Steve is the party animal. And the truth of it is, a new study shows that when it comes to like party situations, you are biologically trained to be what you are.
1: Wow.
0: You are either way comfortable being in the middle of a party going, yeah, woohoo, or you're way more comfortable going, hey, I'm here. I'm happy. You know, so you're not the introvert. The true introvert would not be at the party.
1: Right.
0: But you just... I'm good. I'm good to just hang out and talk to the few people that I'm talking to.
1: Right.
0: I do not need to be the center of the attention. But if you're Luke Bryan, if you're the comedian Bert Kreischer, I mean, there's just certain people that Garth Brooks is going to be the center of the party.
1: It's true.
0: Right?
1: It's true.
0: And so it's, and the other folks, it's like, no, I'm good. Keith Urban's going to be on the wall.
1: Yeah.
0: He's not.
1: Yeah.
0: You know, that's just not who they are. It's, so... Very interesting. So if you're the party animal, if you're the wallflower, it's not even your fault. Science has proven that the true path to happiness is volunteering and giving back. You have a lot of good options for your time and treasure, but I'd love to talk to you about the Boys and Girls Club of Silicon Valley. You ever wonder what they're trying to do? It's this: provide a world-class experience that assures success is within reach of every young person who walks

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0: Morgan Wallen, that's really when I knew he was different. I mean, when you found a new way of saying, that was 7 years ago.
1: Right.
0: Right? And I was trying to explain that to my son. I said, that's what would, when they can look at things differently and paint it in such a poetic way. And I said, the fact that Harlan Howard or Dean Dillon didn't figure out a way to say that was seven summers ago.
1: Yeah. And trust me, all of those great songwriters that heard that song went,
0: how did you not know that? How did you not see it? Right.
1: Exactly.
0: And that's what makes that kid just a different kind of fellow.
1: It's true.
0: Right. And so it's, I love that we haven't heard anything about him. We haven't heard any stories.
1: It seems like he's calmed down, huh?
0: Because I know people were really worried about his drinking. I know people were really, people who were very close to him.
1: Yeah.
0: But I've heard from people who are close to him saying, yeah, we were really worried about him. I love the fact that we've not heard. Now, that could be good or bad, right? It could be good or bad.
1: Yeah, that's true.
0: But we know it's really bad when we hear about it.
1: Well, and it's hard to hide it anymore.
0: Yeah.
1: It is really hard to hide it.
0: But just that way of you know, looking at things, that's what makes the great songwriters the great songwriters. And he is that. He's a really good singer. He sings his songs perfectly. But man, his ability and I did this. I use this as a clip on a reel. And he goes, because it's like, how do you keep from writing the same things over and over again? And that's what he was saying. He goes, we're constantly looking for, we can talk about trucks, we can talk about breaking up, we can talk about drinking, but we got to talk about it a different way.
1: Yep. And that's the challenge.
0: That's next level right there.

0: 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Hi, on your Thursday mornings, we say hello to country music fan Johnny W.
1: I like country music, but I like old country. Give me 1970s country. That was the best decade, y'all. Country music people, you know what I'm talking about? You had Hank and Waylon and Merle. These were ugly people. Ugly men write the best country songs. You need sadness in your life. Can't be happy writing a country song. Get out of here. Merle Haggard looked like he walked 5 miles on his face, y'all. He had seen some things. These new country artists, they're talented, but they're way too pretty. Look at Keith Urban. Come on, that guy's really great. But what sadness has Keith Urban ever experienced? Did he burn himself with his hair straightener? No. And new country music's not the same. It's just different. They're just stringing cliches together over a beat and wearing girls' jeans, singing love songs to their truck. You turn on new country radio on your way home tonight, you hear a song like this.

0: 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And
1: Johnny W. Science has proven that the true path to happiness is volunteering and giving back. You have a lot of good options for your time and treasure, but I'd love to talk to you about the Boys and Girls Club of Silicon Valley. 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

cigarettes in the ashtray, half empty bottle of Gatorade rolling in the floorboard. That dirty Braves cap on the dash, dog tags hanging from the rear view.

0: Wagon Wheel, Darius Rucker, and you know the original old show Medicine Crow, but an old show, you know, however you say that song. Mm-hmm. It kind of started off a little bit more bluegrass. And if anybody knows me, and I think you'll back me up on this, my first truest love is bluegrass. I love bluegrass. I am addicted to bluegrass. I love country music, but there's something about bluegrass that just makes it. And I found this, and I'm like, I could not wait to share it with you. Somebody went and did a bluegrass version of a song that was a monster hit. Now, let me give you the names. Bluegrass legends, Del McCurry.
1: Okay.
0: Dan Tominski, who was the guy who sang, I Am the Man of Constant Sorrow. One of the best bluegrass banjo players, Allison Brown. And Steve Martin, who's also addicted to bluegrass. Y'all, sit back. And I'm going to play this for you and see if you can recognize the song. This is the bluegrass version.

0: That's crazy.
1: I love that so much. You know, and the truth of it is, if nobody had ever heard the Lil Nas X thing and you heard that just as a bluegrass song, you'd think, wow, of course it's a bluegrass song.
0: Yeah, exactly.
1: Right? It's oh, wow. You know, creative people just, this is, these are the rabbit holes I go down. If you ever wonder what old Garrett does with his spare time, when I do get spare time, I go find stuff like this. And I go, okay, everybody got to hear this. Everybody just got to hear this.
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0: Nate Smith and Fix What You Didn't Break on your Thursday morning with Gary and Julie. And I'm just going to say this. It's going to make somebody mad. It's going to make somebody not mad. But we hear about the patriarchy and everything else. Here's where men are today. 78% of men want equal partnerships with their partners. They want to split the chores. They want to do everything. Their wives are equal to them in every single way. Wow. And 75% of men say it does not bother them if the woman makes more money.
1: Look at that. We have come a long way, baby.
0: It has. Now, it bothers women if they make more money than men. It does.
1: If the woman makes more money than the man.
0: Yeah. But to say it, to blame it on the man, this is from the Journal of Personality and Individual Differences. So this is not anybody's politics. Mm-hmm. This is just, hey, we did a study and this is what we found out. That we're 80% of the guys who are out there today view, if I'm going to get married, if I'm going to be in a relationship, I want us to be equal in every way. That's progress.
1: It is. Major that is progress. And we need to be grateful for that.
0: Yeah. So there's always room to be better, right? I've always told that. But are things better than what I grew up in?
1: Yeah.
0: Oh, Lord, yes. Lord, yes.
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down at a local beer joint with a few of the guys. 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

0: Let's get to it. 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
1: Brought to you by Original Joe's, 301 South First Street in downtown San Jose. Great Italian food and a lot of it.
0: Maddie Font, the Maddie half of the former Maddie and Tay, will release her 4-song EP, Drive Me Around, on November 6th on her own label, Faith Overtide. She's just released her new song called When a Woman Stops Crying. Let's take a listen. If I can get the button to work.
2: If she

0: Wow. 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
1: Look, I like it.
0: And Little Maddie has her own label and a great new song out. That's really cool.
1: And she's pregnant with her second child.
0: Oh, is she really? Oh, good for her.
1: How cool is that?
0: Wow.
1: Oh, speaking of kids, I do too. I do too. And I think, you know, Tay just wanted to be done.
0: Yeah,
1: I think she had her babies, and that was a rough pregnancy. And I don't know if they're gonna have any more, but I think they just didn't get the traction they wanted.
0: Yeah,
1: you know, and it just never happened. And I don't know. I do not know why it didn't happen.
0: Yeah, I don't either. I don't either. There's no real explanation for it.
1: Yeah, when you look at the formula's there.
0: Yeah, exactly.
1: Good singers, good songwriters. I know it's not fair, but very attractive. And good songs.
0: You're right. Right. And
1: they
0: why?
1: Had really good songs. Why didn't it hit?
0: Why didn't it?
1: So I'm pulling for Maddie on that. John Morgan's Kid Myself has become his first ever number one on Billboard's Country Airplay chart. So there you go.
0: Wow, that's cool.
1: Loretta Lynn's Grammy-winning album Van Leer Rose, which Jack White produced, will finally be reissued after spending over a half a decade offline. It was originally released in 2004. It's considered by many to be one of Lynn's best. But in 2021, it disappeared from streaming services with no explanation.
0: Wow, that's weird.
1: And Ella Langley is standing by her decision to cancel a concert in Tulsa over a bomb threat, telling fans she'd make the call a billion times over because no show was worth someone's life.
0: People are criticizing her for that.
1: She got emotional on stage in Lubbock, Texas, while addressing the scary situation. Officers swept the Tulsa venue with bomb-sniffing dogs, but found no threat. And listen, we forget in London at an Ariana Grande concert when that happened.
0: That's right. Yeah.
1: Right? And so, and I don't... Because people want my good time. I want my good time. You want me my good time.
0: Could also be the people who put in the bomb threat. Could also be that.
1: Yeah.
0: Yeah.
1: There's that.
0: What's the matter with people?
1: All right, there it is. That is Once Around the Country.
0: Brought to you by Original Joe's, 301 South First Street in downtown San Jose. Great Italian food and a lot of it.

0: Swindell and the girl dad, and I hope his daughter grows up to be funny, and I hope she has her phone, and I hope she sends out funny female tweets, because it's my favorite. I love tweets. I love it when they're short, and they're pithy, and they're funny, and I love the female perspective. Let's take a look at some.
1: Okay.
0: There is a dangerous little window after I complete one task, where I can either become unstoppable or look at my phone.
1: So true.
0: Everybody makes Pilates seem so girly girl, pretty pink, coquette, aesthetic, cutie pie. And in reality, it's like training for the military. Doctor's offices be like, please arrive 15 minutes early so the doctor can see you 45 minutes late.
1: That's right.
0: Starting... Circling back after the holiday season, October 2nd this year is a treat. I don't know how many versions of the same password I've got left in me. Someone asked me what my favorite bird is, and I panicked and said rotisserie chicken. I do an insane amount of laundry for someone who wears the same four things.
1: Boy, fact. Preach it, sister. Preach it.
0: Yeah, here we are. Why do grandmas always insist on being called something cutesy like Gigi or Bunny when they could instill fear with a name like Blade, Night Fury, or the Reaper? The funniest female tweets.
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Scotty McQuarrie, been a good run on KRTY.com. I'm Michael Moore. Good morning. Are you ready? 2 weeks and 2 days until Halloween. Yes, we have got 16 days. Hopefully you're ready, got your candy, got your decorations, and if you're going to be wearing a costume, hopefully you've got one already. Yeah, then Thanksgiving, then Christmas, then the New Year. Yes, the year is just going to fly by, so get ready, and hopefully we'll fly by this Thursday and get to a weekend. It's almost here. Here's Keith Urban on KRTY.

Coco Wetzel, Ella Langley, Jaded on KRTY. Ella, she recently made some news on her Instagram live stream after responding to a fan's question regarding former collaborator Riley Green. During a September episode of The Voice, don't know if you saw it, Green, who has served as a coach, talked to one of the contestants, and he said he took her on tour, and she's doing pretty well. He pretty much takes credit for her success. And the fan asked Ella, is that true? And she kind of, you know, smirked at it and didn't have a real good comeback. And she says, that's just typical. Yeah, that's pretty typical of him. But not sure what's going to happen to them in the future, but they sure do sound good together, that's for sure. Here's the Eli Young Band on KRTY.com.

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0: Want to tell you about the Plex Athletic Club in San Jose, right off of 101 in Silver Creek Valley Road. 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It is very clean. 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Great staff on hand, as well as a very nice locker room with towel service and amenities like your soap, your shampoos, and lotions. It's right there off of 101 and Silver Creek Valley Road in San Jose. 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

brand new one from Josh Ross. Think things through on KRTY.com. Well, the good news is it's not you and you're not crazy. They say everyone is getting dumber and dumber. The bad news is, well, yes, it is really true. Everybody is getting dumber. That's according to new research that shows human intellect's best days are behind us. The study shows that attention spans, reasoning skills, and problem-solving skills are all tanking. Why? You guessed it. Too much reliance on AI and the fact that too many teens and young adults can't read or write above elementary school level because of AI. So hopefully you're not using AI too much, maybe just a little, okay? And you're using those reasoning skills because you're a pretty smart person to be listening to us, that's for sure. Thank you very much. Here's Luke Combs, Beautiful Crazy.

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Well, ever since John Party got his divorce back in July, he's been dealing with some health issues. He's canceled a few shows recently. His publicist said it's due to a, quote, deep chest infection. What is that? Well, an infection in the deep chest area, I guess. Anyways, hopefully he'll be getting healthier here soon and back on the road. Here is John and Tequila Little Time on KRTY.

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Today is the day for the grand opening of Luke Combs Category 10 in Las Vegas. Get this, it's three stories, 34,000 square foot country music venue. That's right, it opens today. They're going to have a lot of great things going on. A lot of celebrities and country music stars are supposed to show up. And of course, I'm sure Luke Combs will be there as well. And if you're in the Vegas area, you might want to check it out for yourself. It's located at the El Flamingo Hotel. It used to be Margaritaville, but they rebranded it and remodeled it. And now it is Category 10. Here is Luke on KOTY.

Old Dominion making good time on KRTY.com. It seems like time is just flying by this week. It is going fast, and we're almost to Halloween, 16 more days away. Wow. And then, yes, after that, it's definitely going to go quick because we will have Thanksgiving, Christmas, and the New Year. It is like, boom, anyways. Here's Vince Gill, one more last chance on KRTY.

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2: All right, no excuses now. You got us wherever you go. Around the city, around the valley, around

Jacob Hackworth, What Took You So Long on KRTY. In just a week and one day away, his debut EP release will be coming out. It has 7 tracks on it, and it's called What Took You So Long. Yeah, looking forward to that. I'm Michael Moore, and this is the Zach Brown Band. And

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1: Hi, my name is Lance Motch. I live in Morgan Hill. 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

Riley Green, Think As You Drunk on KRTY.com. We're almost to Halloween, and they say creepy house sounds can scare full-grown adults. That's true, especially at night. For instance, branches scraping across a window could be ghouls scratching to get in. That's right. Creaking floors make adults think somebody else is walking around the house. The sounds of an analog clock ticking will give some people chills. Huh, I didn't think that would happen. And then there's TV or radio static, which just sounds too creepy in the dead of night. That's creepy. Well, what creepy sound freaks you out? Hopefully it's not me. Let me know, KRTY.com.

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Well, Parker McCollum, he has been busy. He just released his brand new album. It's called Live from Sound City, and it came out just a few days ago. Features 15 stripped-back acoustic versions of category favorites and covers, including One Less Mouth, Hands on You, To Be Loved by You, and the Turnpike Troubadours' Diamonds and Gasoline. Yeah, and he's got a UK vinyl album coming out. It's a UK exclusive double red vinyl edition on his self-titled record. It's set for release tomorrow. So there you go. If you want to collect your album, you might want to pick up that Parker McCollum UK vinyl. Here is Parker, Killing Me on KRTY.

0: as you. Doing waking up with someone like me. 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I should stop asking questions before you get up and leave.
1: 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We appreciate it. If you wanted to hear some Brooks and Dunn, so here you go. 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

Well, there's two folks who you never thought would be into the country music thing, but they are doing pretty darn good at it. Shaboozy and Kehlani. They teamed up together for a song called Bullets and Blades. I'll play that for you right after this one from Hudson Westbrook.

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The Combs Category 10 Las Vegas Country Bar and Music Venue. It opens today, yes, at the Flamingo Hotel in Las Vegas where the Margaritaville used to be. It's going to be a huge, huge grand opening. 34,000 square feet of entertainment. And there's going to be a whole bunch of country singers there to take part in the grand opening, as well as, well, from what I heard, Luke Combs. Here is Luke in his Days Like These on KRTY.

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Well, Gus, he's a mail carrier in Las Vegas, and he's never heard of this, but I was just reading about this, and I'll have to give it a try. Imagining opening your mailbox to find a single potato with your name and address on it. Well, it's not hard to imagine why someone would want to send such a thing, but the point is that you can. While almost all other objects are required to be boxed before being mailed, the U.S. Postal Service makes a specific exception for potatoes and coconuts. So there you go. Maybe I'll send a coconut to my relatives in Hawaii. Just like that. Not in a box. We'll see what happens. I'll let you know. Here's the Chicks on KRTY.

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0: 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You ever wonder what they're trying to do? 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

Well, there's a song I think you're going to get a kick out of by Randy Houser. It's not about a genie putting it back in the bottle. It's more about a drinking song. And it is a fun song. I'll have it coming up right after this one from Jordan Davis. It's his newest, Mess, on KRTY.

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0: that's going to wrap it up for me on this Thursday. 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

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That's called Girl Dad. Cole always special songs for his dad. Dan and Shay had a special friend they lost, and that's what this song is about. There's help available. It's called Say So.

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name is Carter Faith, and that is Wyatt Flores' duet called Nothing Better to Do, legendary KOTY. Thursday afternoon, me, Nate. Flashback feature this hour, Diamond Rio, mid-90s. Imagine that.

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duet, a true duet, where they both sing at the same time. Miranda Lambert, Ella Langley, Snake Skin Boots. Ironically enough, followed by Blake Shelton and Let Him In Anyway.

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Megan Maroney, Taste of Your Own Medicine. Luke Dick, big star Luke Dick is in the songwriting world because of Choosing Texas. He was here in October for our last Songwriters Night. He wrote and produced this Jackson Dean song called Make a Liar Out of Me.

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Song from the West Texas, Parker McCollum. Dear Big City, the latest from Dylan Scott. Dylan Scott from Louisiana, y'all.

Music discovery is what we do at the legendary KRTY. That guy's name is Blake Whiten. You can bet on the latest and newest music, always playing first. Tell your friends, tell your family how easy it is to listen to the KRTY. And then once an hour, we play a flashback feature. This was a huge hit for Faith Hill. It's called Breathe.

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Josh Ross, Drank a Thang. Josh Ross opening for Dan and Shay, November 7th, Shoreline Amphitheater. Josh Ross, Tyler Hubbard, T-Hub, as we call him, and Dan and Shay, Ellen Langley now, Living Life Again.

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Outside of Ella Langley and Morgan Wallen, nobody on more fire than Luke Combs. The latest from him, Rethink Some Things. So excited to have Joe Nichols back on Current Country Radio. This is called Say La Vie.

Hard to believe that a guy from Australia can have that much of a traditional sound. His name is Mac Geiger, and String By is the name of that song. We would probably call it String On, but you know the Aussies, they talk a little peculiar. Dwight Yoakam, big hit from this Bakersfield sound. I'm 1,000 miles from nowhere. Flashback feature this hour, every hour about this time.

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Jordan Walker has had a lot of hits lately, including Backseat Driver and Ride, Ride, Ride. Well, he played that song when he was here at Songwriters back in May, and I asked him who cut it. He said, no one yet. I said, send it to me. I'm going to play it just the way it is. That's called What If I Ain't Ready. His name is Jordan Walker. This guy you've heard of, his duet partner you've heard of. She's on fire. Ella Langley, Coe Wetzel, and Jaden.

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